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gives the satisfaction asking how you're doing now. 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
1: Mr. and Little Miss are back in Happy Meal, and they're off on a road trip. 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On this road trip, anything's possible. Some fun, some food, it's all inside this Happy Meal. Until the 8th of June from 11 a.m. Includes one pre-selected book or toy while stocks last, subject to availability.
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16: From the Sky News Centre at 7. Today could be the hottest bank holiday on record, with temperatures forecast to hit 34 degrees Celsius in parts of England. Highs of 32.3 in London yesterday led to the hottest day in May for almost 80 years. Amber heat health alerts are in place across the Midlands, East and South East. Skin cancer specialist Michelle Baker wants to see improved education on sun safety.
17: Even now, you have adults that will put sunscreen on children and just wipe the remnants on themselves.
16: So-called hidden charges around government-funded childcare in England could be investigated. The Education Secretary's asked a watchdog to look into reports parents are paying extra to secure a place. Mobile NHS centres in supermarket car parks have led to the detection of more than 10,000 lung cancer cases in England. Officials say the majority were caught early. America's top diplomats described negotiations with Iran as a work in progress. Marco Rubio's in India and reiterated Donald Trump's not going to make, in his words, a bad deal. To F1 in a moment, but first, it was a busy end to the Premier League season. Here's George Alderman.
18: After 22 years, Arsenal lifted the trophy.
19: Finally become Premier League champions once again.
18: They warmed up for the Champions League final with a 2-1 win at Crystal Palace. Celebrations for rivals Tottenham 2. Roberto De Zerbi guided them to safety.
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21: Just hurt. It's a horrible place to be.
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22: If you are a Man City fan, come to me and hug me. I will need it.
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23: I cried a lot. I think more than I did in my whole life.
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16: And Formula One Drivers' Championship leader Kimi Antonelli has won the Canadian Grand Prix. That's the latest. I'm Anna Bates.
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26: Good morning. Dry today, bright, very warm. Hottest bank holiday on record, they say. Highs of 24 degrees.
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0: on Fender's Bit of View on the Curio Breakfast Show. Good morning. Coming up on 20 day. It's Bank Holiday Monday. We've got entertainment news next. Anything exciting going on?
1: A little bit about Eurovision,
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1: A change in films, and Nicola Roberts' news about
2: 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Eurovision. That's over now, isn't it?
1: It is. But there's something
0: but
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0: But we've
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0: Got some news.
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3: 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But on the sideline is another team. One that's passed on what they learned yesterday to shape those on the pitch today. That's what the game is built on. Because playing it forward isn't just about lifting cups, but lifting a team. And behind every county are those who lift us all. AIB, proud sponsor of the GAA All-Ireland Senior Football Championship. AIB, for the life you're after.
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0: golden age of the Courier Breakfast Show. Shout out to my dad. He's just on a 4 mile run with his partner Rose.
1: Oh, fair play.
0: So shout out to Dad Rose and the two dogs, Benji and Bobby, on their way to Kells on a 3 day dog friendly break.
1: Has your dad just texted you that? Because really funny, my dad has literally just texted me going, walking Hugo. And then he just said, boys of summer. And I said, is that a request?
0: or what are you saying? Is your dad and Hugo the boys of summer?
1: I don't know. He hasn't replied.
0: Very good. He maybe wants boys of summer after 9 o'clock in the happy hour.
1: So
0: we'll
1: there
0: do
1: you
0: that.
1: Go. They're texting away.
0: We'll do Don Henley.
1: I think so. Really, I think that is quite a good one.
0: It's a good shout. Dog friendly breaks. That's nice.
1: Yeah.
0: That's nice. Places you can head away with
1: the dogs.
0: I know,
1: that's really nice. So where is it they're staying somewhere?
0: Kells.
1: And is it like a guest house they're staying in?
0: No idea. Where is
1: I always
0: Kells?
1: Wonder that with like
2: County
1: the dog friendly hotel.
0: Is it? Okay, it's not too far then.
1: If people are leaving their dogs in a hotel room, I'd always worry that Hugo would bark and wake everybody up. You know, if you had to leave to go down for dinner or something.
0: What's the crack with that? Do they stay in a hotel room or do they have their own little like doggy hotel?
1: Maybe they have like areas that
0: like
1: they
0: little
1: can go
0: kennels,
1: in.
0: You know, that the dogs stay in. Surely the dogs.
1: No.
0: The dog's
1: dog
0: not up
1: in
0: there. No, it's not.
1: Yes, they are.
0: Are they really?
1: Yeah.
0: No, they're not.
1: Yeah, loads of hotels.
0: Really?
1: Loads of hotels have that, yeah. And if you just say your dogs go and they bring up a bed and water and. Yeah.
0: Really?
1: 100%.
0: So the whole place would just smell like dog.
1: Loads of places like that.
0: Didn't know that.
1: Well, there's dog friendly bars and restaurants, you don't smell dog.
0: Yeah, but it's different than being up on the... You know that some people, like, they let their dogs sleep in the bed and everything.
1: Mm.
0: Anyway. Tense music. For the radio nerds, it's called a drone.
1: It is.
0: We have an announcement.
1: Dun, dun, dun.
2: Dun, dun, dun, dun, dun.
0: That we will make in 8 minutes' time.
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3: And we go to Bloomfield Primary School. Today's clue is about a police officer
4: that chases Petey
3: and is part dog.
1: Oh. Oh, yeah, a police officer that is part dog that chases, what was it, Petey?
2: Petey.
1: Yeah, I think it's from a film, this.
2: Okay.
1: I remember talking about this film before. It's very good. And because the kids are off school today, it gives the chance, doesn't it, for the mummies and daddies maybe to call
5: yes.
1: them, the grannies and grandas, that sort of thing.
5: 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So call us on 028 90 236 967.
1: And if you're not too up with your kids' films and stuff like that, we're always nice. We're a little
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1: bit nicer on the bank
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1: Holidays and things like that. We'll
5: basically,
1: give you a hand.
5: What Connor's saying is someone call.
1: Just some,
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2: 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Roads are really nice and quiet this morning. 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
1: Oh, that's a feel-good one, isn't it?
0: Windows down, singing as loud as you can, funny looks at the traffic lights.
1: It's all a day good for that, but everyone's doing it, so it's fine.
0: We're doing a special one-off happy hour for the bank holiday, aren't we?
1: Yes, all your feel-good songs for your nice sunny bank holiday, whether you're in work or not.
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1: 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In Derry, Londonderry, the traffic lights at the Culmore Road roundabout, those are out, so be really careful there and be prepared to stop and give way until those repairs can be completed. Apart from that, traffic is nice and quiet. I'm not seeing anything unusual, but if you do come across anything, you can let us know about it when it's safe to do so. 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
2: Good morning. In Derry, Londonderry, the traffic lights, that's at the Culmore Road roundabout. Those are out this morning, so be really careful and be prepared to stop and give way until repairs can be completed. Apart from that, the roads are still nice and quiet this morning, but if you do spot anything, you can let us know about it on the Q Radio travel line, 90 890 110.
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1: First up, girl group Mystique are returning to the stage for the first time in more than 20 years. The trio will reunite for their One Night Stand gig at Wembley in September. Band members Alicia Dixon told British Vogue, the time now feels right for a comeback. In other news, Eurovision's marking its 70th anniversary with a special tribute film. The EBU, which organises the annual song contest, says it is going to commemorate the past seven decades of being united by music. The movie is going to include footage from early shows in the 1950s and 60s and clips of Bulgarian singer Dara, this year's winner. And finally, TV presenter Judith Chalmers, of course, passed away at the age of 90. Her family said she'd lived with Alzheimer's for years. She was best known, of course, for presenting the ITV travel show Wish You Were Here.
2: Hello, and welcome to the first Wish You Were Here of 1989. In Tenerife, Playa de las Americas has shot up in a few short years. At a time when many Spanish resorts are worried about a drop in visitors, it is actually looking forward to a record winter season.
1: And the host was awarded an OBE back in 1994 for services to broadcasting.
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4: 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But on the sideline is another team. One that's passed on what they learned yesterday to shape those on the pitch today. 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
2: Right, it's over to you then. What would you love to hear on this sunny bank holiday Monday? Let me know what you're up to. You're working just now, you're not working at the moment, and let me know the temperature it is where you are, as well as a song you'd love to hear on the radio this morning. 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

0: Yes, with Nate Smith. I like it. It's Q Radio. Hockey's saying Turkey's very hot. Yes, don't be giving me your temperature. That doesn't count. And maybe it isn't. As maybe actually we could get hotter than Turkey. Who knows? Who knows? Thank you so much to Ellie and Holly Fraser from Derry London Derry. They are heading to Belfast right now to use their Airtastic prize that they won on the breakfast show. Have a fantastic time, guys. And thank you as well for your temperature bingo coming in 23 in our Mayas. Whole street smells of barbecues. Newcastle, 19 degrees beside the beach. Absolutely packed down here today. That's from Lisa. Thank you so much for your text. Right, on the way, a classic track from ABBA. Plus, got an amazing prize to tell you all about.
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0: cool on Q Radio, and it's anything but cool in Geraldine's car in North Belfast right there. She's got in the car, yes, and I'm absolutely melting. And I'm looking at her display, right? She's got Q Radio up on the display, good on you. But also in the car, 34 degrees. Oh, get that window, get the aircon on. Honestly, I'm worried about you, Geraldine. That is sweltering hot. But thank you so much for getting in touch. Right, this is an amazing prize.
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0: Yeah, that's exactly what you can do with this amazing prize that we'll be giving someone on Friday. Now, the prize is a £300 voucher from Direct Furniture, a single egg chair with cream cushions from the Little Belfast Furniture Shop, a £300 voucher from Tile Source, a Smeg kettle and toaster in white courtesy of Mate Kitchens, and a £300 voucher from Decora Blinds. Now, to win all this, or to be in with a chance of winning all this on Friday, you need to get into the draw. Somebody today is going to get in that draw. And, well, how good are you at riddles? Because today's riddle, well, this is you are playing for this amazing prize, but we're going to concentrate on one of the prizes today, and it's a £300 voucher from Direct Furniture. Think what you could do with that. £300. One of the largest independent furniture shops in Belfast with massive stock and quick delivery. You'll surely find what you want at Direct Furniture. And to get into Friday's draw, I'm going to pick somebody to go into that draw this Friday. You've got to work out the riddle. Here we go then. I get hot but never complain. I help make soup and tea again. You place your food inside my space, then watch it spin around the place. What am I? Something you might find in the kitchen then. We're in the kitchen right now. So I get hot but never complain. I help make soup and tea again. You place your food inside my space, then watch it spin around the place. What am I? Any idea to get into that draw? 07702 687 001.
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0: today. Neil and Kian, Beach Ball, doing that for Susie, Sarah, Gabby and Emily. You're on a road trip to the beach right now, which is exactly what you should be doing today. Great choice of activity and song. Kieran in Ballycastle says, Jordan, can you please play Vance Joy Riptide to get me through a busy day at work? It's on the way, Kian.
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14: Every GAA season, cameras follow teams on the pitch. But on the sideline is another team. One that's passed on what they learned yesterday to shape those on the pitch today. That's what the game is built on. Because playing it forward isn't just about lifting cups, but lifting a team. And behind every county are those who lift us all. AIB, proud sponsor of the GAA All-Ireland Senior Football Championship. AIB, for the life you're after.

0: to go. Chapel Roan playing on Q Radio for Monday afternoon, the 25th of May. Is this the final Monday of the month? It is. Oh my goodness me. This month has absolutely flown in. It's a sunny day. It's a bank holiday. I'm in great form and I hope you are too. It's Jordan with you. I was staying in Castle Rock last night. I was saying earlier in the show that it was an absolutely lovely stay, like a perfect little staycation bar. One little mishap that we had on the beach. So as you can imagine, the beaches in the North Coast yesterday absolutely rammed. Cars parked as far as the eye could see. And Ben, my husband, turned around to me and said, you know what, I'm pretty sure you can park on this specific beach that we were at. Downhill Beach it was. I said, well, sure, have a wee look. And we drove around the corner. There was a tunnel onto the beach and sure enough, there was a load of cars parked up. So I went, aye, where you go. Now, there was a big sign that said, caution, soft sand. And I didn't really think anything of it because I saw lots of cars parked up. I thought, okay, that's a weird caution. Why would they need to let you know that? Well, it turns out, unless you have a sort of specific build of car or vehicle, your car's going to get stuck in soft sand on the beach. And we found this out when Ben's car ground to a halt and the wheels started spinning and we were like, oh dear, what are we going to do now? Thankfully, I think this is a very common occurrence on this beach by the looks of things, and a couple of young lads from the North Coast come over and was like, do you need some help there, folks? And they helped us dig out the car, set it free and give us a good old push onto the hard sand. So just a word of warning, if you are going to Downhill Beach or any other beach that says caution soft sand, the sign isn't just there for a gag, it actually is worth taking notice of. Thank you so much to the young lads who pushed us out of a bit of a sticky situation, and hello to everyone else who we then went on to help. We ended up digging out some cars and giving them a push ourselves. I say we, I just stood there and filmed it for Instagram because I thought it was very funny, but yeah, Ben was very helpful to some people. Anyway, hopefully no bad luck will befall you this bank holiday Monday, and hopefully you are ready to play a little music quiz. Connect 3 is on the way after a classic from Bon Jovi in just a few minutes.
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1: Right, it is time for the answer on today's game of Connect 3. As always, going to play the songs and identify them for you first before I tell you what that answer was. So here we go.
2: And I don't know.
1: First song is Sandcastles by the Florentinas. Next up, Beach Ball by Neilan and Kean. And finally, Everybody's Free to Wear Sunscreen. That's Baz Luhrmann. And the answer today is the fact that all these song titles are things that you would find at the beach. So Sandcastles, a beach ball, and then sunscreen mentioned in the title of that final song. And getting it right today, we had the Downies girls, we had Gary, then Rory, we had Scott, Aoife and Adam in Enniskillen, Bella from Rathryland, Connor in Bangor, and Andrew. And that was it for today. I thought a few more people might have got it right today, but that's still a good effort for a Monday. Thank you so much for playing along. We're going to do the game again at the same time tomorrow. And on the way next, a feel-good tune from Paolo Nutini.
0: Jordan Arnold.
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0: Dermot Kennedy and Kiss Me playing on Q Radio. Here, I haven't mentioned yet, but it is actually a winning week on my show. And if you are getting married or someone you know is getting married, give them a heads up to tune in after 3 o'clock because you do not want to miss out on the amazing bundle of prizes I've got.
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0: Rachel's on the way. She's going to look after you on Q Radio Drive. And I'll catch you back here tomorrow from 1.
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0: is Runaway. It's Q Radio Drive. You're with Kushla, standing in for Abe today. Bank holiday Monday. Hopefully you're out enjoying that gorgeous weather. I went for a little walk earlier by the beach and I have never seen it as busy in my whole entire life, but I'm so glad everyone is off enjoying the sun. Now, some pretty cool bank holiday news that came this morning on the Q Radio Breakfast Show. They have just announced today they are doing Q Radio Breakfast Live and Unfiltered, not a tour this year, but they are doing one massive live show instead. This is Live and Unfiltered with The Breakfast Show, Connor, Andre and Amy. It's going to be Saturday the 19th of September at The Limelight in Belfast. 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
0: All right, let's get a look at the roads for you now. Traffic is busy on the following routes, leaving the M2 at Nelson Street. In North Down, Hollywood, Cultra, Crawfordsburn, the traffic is very busy here. Slow moving on the A2. This is Belfast, Bangor Road for traffic heading Hollywood, Bangor direction due to holiday traffic heading to all the beaches today. So police are apparently directing the traffic, so do expect some delays in and around there. Otherwise, no other reports, incidents or delays, but as always, if anything does pop up, please do get in touch with us on the Q Radio Travel Line. That number is 90 89 0 110, and we're going to play the very first game of the week of things that make you go, next.
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0: 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Stick around. 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

0: Miley. Party in the USA. Thanks so much to the lovely Katie for coming on to reveal Miley Cyrus as our 3, 2, 1. Lots of people got this correct today, so let's get our 30-second timer on. First aim with the correct answer, Adam in Ballycastle, well done. There's Michelle, Knocknacloy, Samantha in Portadown, Ian at Meigg, well done. Rachel in Doncaster. We have Evie and Lauren, Chris and Pomeroy, Claire and Kilkeel, Megan, Eddie and Donegal, Kirsten and Enniskillen, well done to Andrew, to William, Terry in the Market. There's Emma, Yvonne in Derry, Londonderry. Kate's got it right. There's Kate in Strabane as well. Katie, Tyler, Jude in Green Island. There's Lauren in Dundonald. Annie, Karen got it right. There's Donna, David in Dundalk, Katie in Belfast, Pauline in Poleglass, Jodie, Joanna, Ryan. And of course, Katie in Belfast. Well done if you did get Miley Cyrus correct as today's 3-2-1. We'll play it again soon time tomorrow.
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0: All right, taking a look at the roads in Lisburn. Delays can be expected leaving the A1 northbound, where it joins the M1 Junction 7 at Sprucefield Roundabout, following on from a road traffic collision. Police have now attended the scene, but do expect some delays there. M1 eastbound at the off slip at Junction 6, Samefield Road has been reopened following on from that road traffic collision at the Samefield Road Roundabout. Elsewhere, traffic has eased. There is no other reports, incidents or delays. If anything does pop up, please do get in touch on the travel line. That number is 90 890 110.
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1: Taking one final look at the roads this evening. Motorists are advised of possible traffic disruption due to the Derry City v Shelbourne FC match happening in Derry Londonderry today. It kicks off at 7:45 p.m. at Celtic Park. Large amounts of traffic to be expected within the areas of Lomore Road, Foyle Road and Brandywell before and after the match this evening. If you're not attending the match, you should try avoid the area if you can or allow extra time for your journey. Elsewhere in Lisburn, delays can be expected, leaving the A1 northbound where it joins the M1 Junction 7 Sprucefield roundabout. Do allow extra time for your journey as well. Police have now attended, following on from a road traffic collision there. It has been reopened at Junction 7. This is the M1 off slip near Saintfield Road roundabout as well. Elsewhere, traffic has eased. Nothing else to report. If there is anything that does pop up, you can get in touch with us on the WhatsApp 07702 687001.
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0: Sam Fender and Olivia Dean just miss out on the top three of tonight's chart with Rain Me In. And before that, Dracula is up one to number five for Tame Impala and Jenny. So we are about to break into the top three of the top seven at seven. Have Madonna and Sabrina managed to hold on to that top spot to start the week off right?
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0: Well, stick around as we enter that top 3 of tonight's chart, and I'll be playing you tonight's future hit from Only the Thieves after this. Q.
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0: Brand new number one. Olivia Rodrigo takes the top spot with the most played song in the country. Can Drop Dead make it another night at number one? Tune in from 7 o'clock tomorrow night to find out when I'll be counting down the top seven at seven once again.
1: Noel Bradley.
0: Well, how are you doing? It's Monday the 25th of May, Bank Holiday Monday, and the time is 25 to 8. Noel Bradley here filling in for Kushla tonight. So you're with me until about 10 o'clock, bringing you all the tunes and crack for your Bank Holiday Monday night. And what I want to do is a weekend post-mortem. I've done this before. If you're not sure what it is, it's when we break down the things we did at the weekend. We go through it all. We talk about anything funny or interesting that happened over the weekend. And I was a very busy boy this weekend. More on that later. But what about you? What did you get up to? Let me know on the WhatsApp. Here's how to get in touch.
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0: 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And on the way, I have new music from you too.
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0: choose one to watch.
1: That was this week's one to watch. Tiernan Heffron and his new release, Easy. Oh, it has such a summer vibe, doesn't it? 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We'll be featuring Tiernan all week. 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And not only that, we'll be playing my favourite game very soon, Celebrity Who Am I?
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0: Refresh your home and garden this spring on Q Radio Mid-Morning. This week, we're teaming up with some of your favourite Belfast stores with a chance to win five fabulous prizes. 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So listen in with me, Yaz, to win. Q.
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0: Don't miss the ultimate I Do giveaway on Q Radio Afternoon. 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

0: Appleton. That is Fantasy on Q Radio for your Monday night. Okay, that one is taking us up to almost 25 past 10, and it is Georgia here with you, keeping you company right up until midnight. We've got Kelly Clarkson on the way next as we continue our 10s at 10.
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0: The Call-In, and wherever you will go, taking us up to just after 20 past 11 on your Monday night here on Q Radio. It is Georgia here with you, keeping you company right up until midnight, and I'm playing you all your biggest and best tunes right up until then, so stick with me. Youngblood is on the way next, so don't go anywhere.
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0: Oran Murphy, that is I See You on Q Radio, taking us up to almost quarter to midnight. Okay, Westlife and pop queen herself, Zara Larsson, and her viral track Midnight Sun are on the way next after this.
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